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1: Yes, mate.
2: Yes, mate.
1: Yes, mate. How are you, man?
2: Yeah, I'm good, man. I'm good. How are you?
1: I'm good.
2: Yo, Rumble.

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Dance like a warrior, crump to euphoria. Soldado del silencio, indígena mi mento. Cállese la boca y dame el movimiento. Hay que

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Stand by for power transfer. Time is X minus 10, 9, 8, 7, 6, 5.

Manu Digital. Longside Killer for the realist. Blue Steel is Teflon with your heels. International link up. From Paris all the way to Brixton. We left guy. Holy, you know the champions already, you know, my brother. Run ready, maybe give them something. Maybe give them something, man. You know the champions. Watch it, man.

0: crazy boy.
1: Are you crazy? Is that your problem?
2: I'm not crazy!
3: Are you off your fucking meds or something?
4: You sound insane. Do you realize that?
5: Crazy old bastard.
6: Crazy fuck.
5: Are you crazy?
7: You fucking nuts.

yes, yes, y'all, and you don't stop. To the beat, y'all, and you don't stop. Yes, yes, y'all, and you don't stop. A 1-2, y'all, and you don't stop. A yes, yes, y'all, and you don't stop. To the beat, y'all, and you don't stop. Yes, yes, y'all, and you don't stop. A 1-2, y'all, and you don't stop. A yes, yes, y'all, and you don't stop. To the beat, y'all, and you don't stop. Yes, yes, y'all, and you don't stop. A 1-2, y'all, and you don't stop. A yes, yes, y'all, and you don't stop. To the beat, y'all, and you don't stop. Yes, yes, y'all, and you don't stop. A 1-2, y'all,

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1: 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How do you take it?
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1: 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I'm not scared at all. I just feel kind of invincible.
2: I'm not scared!

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